I got a pretty little girl. 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She's the prettiest little thing you ever seen. I got a pretty little girl. She's sweet 16. She's the prettiest little thing you ever seen. Oh, I got a pretty little girl. She's sweet 16. She's the prettiest little thing I ever seen.

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Very groovy. Title, The Groove Juice Special.

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I've been down on my bended knee, talking to the man from Galilee. Well, my God spoke, and he spoke so sweet. 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

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You may run in the hider, slip in the slider, talking about the moat in your neighbor's eye, but sure as God made rich and poor, you're gonna reap just what you sow.

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1: Some brothers go to church just to signify, trying to get a date with the neighbor's wife. But brother, let me tell you, sure as you're born, you better leave that woman alone, because one of these days, you mark my word, you think that brother is going to work. You're gonna come up and knock on his door. That's all, brother, you'll knock no more. 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

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From the troubles of the day, you want to flee. Oh, if the Arctic makes you shiver, and you can't stand lake or river, hop a ship that's heading down to Racy Rio. Now here's a trip that's full of glamour to the land of Toujours L'Amour, spiced with music in a catchy kind of key. So be glad you're in this joyage, and come join us on this voyage. For your

a few miles from Hollywood is the largest studio in the world, the home of Warner Brothers Pictures. This is the entrance to a world of glamour and enchantment. Through these portals pass the most beautiful trucks in the world, bringing to the studio the many different things necessary to produce a picture. Equipment, costumes, everything, in fact, from an airplane to a hairpin.

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1: skies are blue.
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1: great feeling
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1: 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I went to see an old doctor who's a famous analyst. 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I paid him $50.
0: Well, that sounds pretty cheap.
1: Cheap? I should have paid him nothing, 'cause I still can't sleep.
2: 10,436
1: sheep.
2: And one sheep that got away.
1: He took it on the lamb.

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He just adores his southern drawl. Can't resist his hi, y'all. He says evening, ma'am. She says evening, Sam. Like

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1: Where are we going, Cap?
0: Oh, we're going down to Jitterbug Party.
2: What kind of a party is this?
0: That's the party where everybody gets to jitters and goes buzz. Come on, we got a long way to go through Harlem. Let's get going.
1: Okay, pal.

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0: And that's that.
1: Yo te amo mucho.
0: And that's that.
1: Yo te amo mucho.
0: And that's that.
1: Yo te amo mucho.
0: And that's that. Though his words were few, still the lady knew what this Brooklyn boy was dreaming of.
1: Yo te amo mucho.
0: And that's that.
1: Yo te amo mucho.
0: And that's that.
1: Yo te amo mucho.
0: And that's that.
1: Yo te amo mucho.

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And that's that. And that's that. And that's that. And that's that.

0: Latin music of Señor Cugat. He's got the kind of a zipper on a few gut. The music is romantic, the music is exciting, but I like a little better what you got. Not Cugat, but what you got. Not Cugat, but what you got. The kind of a music I like it. It talks to my skin. I'm a jitterbug and I'm as hot as a pipe. I want to tell you, brother, I'm the Bobby Sox type. I'm a red tomato and I'm overly ripe. 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I'm cooking with Gus. 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And I'm so tutti frutti that I holler, hey, Mac. Beats me up, Barry, and I'll beat you right back. About it, you bowdy bowdy. I'm cooking with Gus. Deep, deep, deep, meat ripe in the grove. 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A furiaka zaka got some fish in my food. I don't know what the heck it I'm talking about.
1: Chibaki bye bye, chibaki bye bye. Chibaki bye bye, chibaki bye bye.
0: I'm an alligator and I'm sharp as a bug. I like to boogie-woogie, like to chew up a rug. I'm very, very groovy and I'm a hot chitterbug. I'm bodily buddity roaming, I'm cooking with glass. Dig me right in the grove and send me boy with a boot in a boat. A furiaka zaka got some fish in my food. I don't know what the heck it I'm talking about.
1: Do you like it?
0: Yes, I like it.
1: Do you dig me?
0: Yes, I dig you.
1: Is it murder?
0: Sure, it's murder.
1: Will you swing it?
0: Yes, I will. Chick this side of Brazil. Yeah.

0: Do you know the Peanut Vendor?
1: Well, yes, but that's not opera.
0: I know, but that's what I'm going to play.
1: Senor Krugas, don't you know any good music?
0: Senorita, you sing whatever you like, but what I'm going to play is the Peanut Vendor.

Tonight, ladies and gentlemen, I would like you to join me on a musical tour. Be my guest in Cuba, in the Argentina, and Mexico. First, I'll take you to Havana, where Carmen Castillo, with my orchestra, will give you in the native rhythm, Taboo.

Señoras y señores, I have invited to come here tonight a great dancer. 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I will say the greatest. I'm very proud to present to you el señor Ben Blue.

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Ken Carpenter speaking. From the famous Starlight Roof in the Waldorf Astoria, New York City, we bring you Xavier Cugat, his orchestra, his choir, Juanita, who's back with Cugat again, in a Mexican rhapsody based on Guadalajara.

Señoras y señores, this is Xavier Cugat speaking. We continue our program by playing for the first time on the air a new song entitled And There You Are, written by Lieutenant Joseph Goodman of the Army Air Forces. It's a beautiful song, and I'm sure you will like the way Bob Graham sings.

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0: Now don't try to kid me, man cub. I made a deal with you. What I desire is man's red fire to make my dream come true. Now give me the secret, man cub. 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Fire.
2: So that's what that scoundrel's after. I'll tear him limb from limb. I'll beat him. Yeah. Well, man, what a beat.
3: Will you stop that silly beat business and listen? This will take brains, not brawn.
2: You better believe it, and I'm loaded with both.
3: Will you listen?
2: Oh, yeah, yeah.
3: Now, while you create a disturbance, I'll rescue Mowgli. Got that?
2: I'm gone, man. 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